0: That's the title song from Eric Bibb's Ridin' album. We started with Blues, Funky Like That, and then on to I Got My Own, and a great cover of the old folk song, 500 Miles. This is WXNZ, Who's Kyle Radio.
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We are Central Maine's commercial-free community radio station. I'm Lard, here to bring you another edition of Cell Block Rock Blocks. Yeah, I got another block for you today. This time it's from the Mad Caddies. They've released their latest release called Arrows Room 117 on March 15th in 2024. It's the 8th full-length studio album. These guys are a California ska punk band, but they also incorporate all kinds of like jazz influences and all kinds of different sounds into their music over the years. I'm going to play the first single off the new CD for you right now. This is called Palm Trees and Pines. 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

the Mad Caddies for you right here on Cell Block Rock and Huskar Radio. Doing a big old block from their new CD called Arrows Room 117, released March 15th in 2024. You just heard Everywhere You Go, the title track, Arrows Room 117, and Palm Trees and Pines, the first single off the album. I keep calling it CDs because I'm old, but yeah, they're albums. I got time for one more for you right now. This is, I believe, going to be the second single off the album. It's called Baby. More Mad Caddies for you right here on Cell Block Rock and Huskar Radio, where music and art will set you free.

That was Magician from Jefferson Starship. We continue this magical show on WXNZ Skowhegan Hooskow Radio and the B-side beat with Magic from Pilot. We have Magic Man from sisters Ann and Nancy Wilson and Hart. And we finish up the show with Steppenwolf and Magic Carpet Ride.

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1: I brushed my shoes and I hung them from a rearview mirror. 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
2: 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We are Central Maine's commercial-free community radio station. I'm Lard, here to bring you another edition of Cell Block Rock. Yeah, we got an hour-long program going on again tonight. Going to start it off with something from a band called Heavy Jack. This is the lead track to their Multiply release. This is called Bushfire. So here we go, off and running on Cell Block Rock and Hooskow Radio. Thanks for listening, folks.

it's a band called The Left Ready for you right there, doing Stiletto and Long Way to Fall. Before that, The Great Socio did Double Shot. They did Anything, Everything, and Let Go. And Heavy Jack kicked off this edition of Cell Block Rock here tonight, doing Bushfire. All right, I'm Laudum, hanging out with you. Gonna get on to another Double Shot now from a band called I Anthem. West of Homeland is the name of their release. I'm gonna start out with a track called Everybody Falls and jump down to another one entitled Fighting Gravity. So here we go, it's I Anthem for you right here on Cell Block Rock and Huskow Radio. Thanks for listening, folks.

That's the name of the band, is Pink Mink. Yes. We heard Ginger Wolf and Black Door. Before that, Modern Condition did Turn It. Kind of a little hip-hop rock there. And iAnthem kicked off this portion of the one-hour program here at Cell Block Rock. You heard Fighting Gravity and Everybody Falls. All right. So we're about halfway through the program now. Got a big old triple shot to bring over the next band I'm going to feature tonight. It's called Straight to VHS. Weekend was the name of their release. This goes back quite a while. Probably never heard it, and I bet you haven't either. So I'm going to start out with track two called Punk Rock Black Chicks. Jump down to another one called Factory Man, and we'll see where we go from there. So here we go. Straight to VHS for you right here on Cell Block Rock and Huskow Radio.

There it is, straight to VHS for you right there. You just heard The Walking Dead, Factory Man, and Punk Rock Black Chicks. Real good fuzzy garage rock for you there. A little bit of a punk influence as well, for sure. All right, going to get into my featured band of the week now. I'll tell you a little story. I was down Rhode Island, well, actually Massachusetts, in Seekonk, Mass., down there playing a little gig with my band, the Booleans. We're invited to play this little festival that some locals put on down there. And after we played, band after band came on, and they were all great, but this one band really stuck out to me. This one band called Sour Punch. And these guys are just kind of stripped down, old school rock and roll, almost rockabilly punk rock. The great female singer named Jen Lombari. And the rest of the guys, and we got to meet them all after the show, and I congratulated them on the great job they did and asked if they had any music I could put on the radio for them. And they gave me an EP called Meet Me at the Bar, which features five songs, three of which they played at the festival here in August of 2025. And so I'm going to bring this to you. I told them I'd put it on the radio for them, and I'm going to keep my word. And we'll start off right at the top with the title cut called Meet Me at the Bar. So here we go. Fresh stuff from a local Massachusetts band called Sour Punch.

All right, there you go, folks. A big old block of Sour Punch from the EP Meet Me at the Bar. You just heard Stupid Crush, Ride With Me, Out of Her Mind, and the title cut, Meet Me at the Bar. Great stuff. Love it. That Jen Lombardi is a rock star for sure. All right, got a few more to squeeze in here before the end of the program. Going to jump on to another one. This is more of a ska influence. This is the Chase Lounge Beach. This is called We Got Pockets.

All right, time for just one more now. It's the Streetlight Manifesto doing Watch It Crash. I'm Lard. Thanks, everyone, for listening tonight. I'll catch you right here again next Thursday night from 9 to 10 right here on Huskow Radio, where music and art will always set you free.

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My name is James Bean. It's time once again for AOR, Artfully Oriented Rock. It's great to be here. Great having a place on the radio dial where we're free to play whatever we feel like playing. That's still a pretty rare thing in this world. Certainly in this world of broadcasting. Coming your way during this hour, God is an Astronaut, a post-rock piece. We'll hear from Black Sabbath, the Ronnie James Dio version, as well as Black Sabbath, the Glenn Hughes version, Mars Red Sky, a few tracks from Emerson, Lake, and Palmer, King Crimson, the D Project, and we begin with Pink Floyd. Welcome to Artfully Oriented Rock.

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About a 38-minute set of uninterrupted commercial-free tunes, a bit longer than usual, because I wanted to cluster together some old faves from Emerson, Lake, and Palmer. We heard Lucky Man from the debut album released in 1970, Emerson, Lake, and Palmer. Before that, Emerson, Lake, and Palmer, or ELP, Still You Turn Me On, off of Brain Salad Surgery, which came out in, what, 73, thereabouts, somewhere in that neighborhood, and has been voted as one of the top prog rock albums of all time. And we heard Emerson, Lake, and Palmer with Knife Edge off of their debut 1970 self-titled album. Also in our set, King Crimson, a fairly recent and very nicely done version of 21st Century Schizoid Man, off of a DVD from the 2015 tour, Radical Action to Unseat the Hold of Monkey Mind, is a mouthful of words which add up to the title of that. The D Project before that with Crude Reality off of Find Your Son, and of course a familiar tune from album rock radio days, Pink Floyd Pigs, three different ones off of Animals. You're hearing AOR on XNZ, Artfully Oriented Rock, here Sunday nights from 9 to 10, and Thursday evenings from 10 to 11 on WXNZLP. And now let's get down-tuned and on the loud side of things with Mars Red Sky.

0: Wrapping up another edition of AOR, Artfully Oriented Rock on WXNZLP. God is an Astronaut, and a post-rock tune, a track called Remembrance Day. Before that, the Ronnie James Dio incarnation of Black Sabbath with Shadow of the Wind off of the Dio Years compilation. Glenn Hughes for Time, frontman for Black Sabbath with Sphinx, and The Seventh Star, the title track of that album, Seventh Star. The set began with something on the desert rock, stoner rock, down-tuned side from the band Mars Red Sky, Collector, a track off of The Task Eternal. My name is James Bean. It's great being here for another edition of Artfully Oriented Rock, art rock, progressive rock, and metal. On WXNZLP Skowhegan, Huskow Radio, broadcasting on a frequency of 98.1 FM.
1: 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This is Captain Barney, and the name of my show is Jailhouse Blues. This evening, we got some new blues for you. We got Annie 2CU Blues Band, Peter V. Blues Train, Ron Thompson, Johnny Iguana, brand new, a single release from Laura Rain and the Caesars, all kinds of great blues for you. We're going to start it off, though, with Kirk Fletcher, great blues artist, vocalist, guitarist, brand new CD called My Blues Pathway. Let's check it out right here on WXNZ.

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You're listening to Hooskow Radio, 98.1 FM. I'm Captain Barney. The name of the show is Jailhouse Blues. Holy mackerel. What a great, great song. Peter V. Blues Train featuring Roger Gierke, Heartbreaker. And that's actually a cover of a song I'd never heard before by Ray Charles. And I checked out the Ray Charles version. It's different. This version, oh, man, it rocks. I love it. From a as-yet-to-be-released CD, Grass Ain't Greener on the Other Side, Peter V. Blues Train. This is an exclusive for my radio shows, Peter V. Blues Train. Thank you, Peter, for making me so proud and feel so good. Johnny Iguana before that. Brand new CD, Johnny Iguana's Chicago Spectacular, piano player extraordinaire. That was a song called 44 Blues, originally done way back when, 1949, by Roosevelt Sykes, and it featured John Primer on vocals. Nice song. Tom Gilberts did the second song in that set from a CD titled Old School. The title of it is Ass, Grass, or Gas. Not making that up. Laura Rain and the Caesars did the second song in that set. Another single from Laura and the band, Different State of Mind. Saw her at the Time Out Pub in Rockland. Man, what a fun band. Starting it off, guitarist extraordinaire, Kirk Fletcher. I'd Rather Fight Than Switch, the name of the track from his brand new album, just released, My Blues Pathway. Thanks again for tuning in on this Sunday evening. Lots of fun, lots of blues for you. I got more new stuff coming up. What have I got queued up here? I gotta look and see. Oh, there we go. A single from Katie Nip. Let's check it out.

ladies and gentlemen, here at the Blockhouse Bay End of Summer Blues Music Festival, it gives me great pleasure to welcome to the stage our second act for the afternoon. It's the Annie to See You Blues Band. Take it away, guys, and entertain our

Oh, yeah, that is some Canadian rock and blues. Anthony Gomes from his to-be-released album, Containment Blues, Hell and Half of Georgia. That's such a cool song. John Fusco before that, Bone Deep, the name of the track, the name of his album, John the Revelator, Peter Karp. Got a brand new album out called Magnificent Heart. That track was called Going Home. Second song in that set, Annie 2CU Blues Band from New Zealand. Don't You Lie to Me, the name of that, long time ago, Tampa Red did that song. The name of Annie 2CU Blues Band's album, Down the Line, starting it off, a single from Katie Nip, Chamomile and Cocaine, the name of the track. I'm Captain Barney. Thanks for tuning in to Jailhouse Blues. We are Hoosegal Radio, 98.1 FM. Check us out on the web as well. And I post all my playlists, all that good stuff on Facebook. So always keep it going. Got time for one more set. Starting it off, Paul Gillings from a CD titled Invisible Prison. Let's check it out.

and blues from a rock and roll hall of famer. That is Dion from his album Blues with Friends. I Got the Cure, the name of the song. Hurricane Ruth from her album Good Life did a song called Wildfire. Eddie Ninevolt left my soul in Memphis, the track from his album Way Down the Alley live at Blind Willie's. The second song in that set, Loud Rock, Robert Connolly Farr, Bad Bad Feeling, the name of the song from a CD yet to be released, live in East Van, and starting off to set Paul Gillings, It Beats Me, Baby, from his album Invisible Prison. Hey, thanks for listening. We're keeping the blues alive at WXNZLP, so thanks for listening to my show, Jailhouse Blues. I'm Captain Barney, and I'll be back next week, God willing, and the creek don't rise. Until then, be safe, have fun, and keep listening to 98.1 FM Hooskow Radio, WXNZLP, Skowhegan.

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2: 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My name is James Bean, with you during this hour of Spiritual Awakening Radio, a combination of music for healing and relaxation, where ambient meditation music, earth fusion, traditional world music, chant, spirituality, books, and art will set you free. Some relaxing music today, as well as wisdom from the masters or mystics of the East and West on the power of silence to guide our every step, so each step brings us closer to our most noble goals, leading us into a life of love, peacefulness, and enlightened existence. The art of listening in the silence of meditation provides us with countless opportunities to see more clearly without the usual day-to-day distractions, perceiving the events of our life from a higher vantage point.

Spiritual Awakening Radio on WXNZLP. That was called Sound Meditation by Chinmaya Dunster off the album Meditation Ragas. Before that, some dreamy electronic music from Michelle Huygen and Neuronium from Madrid, Spain, a track called Secret Audience. Before that, a didgeridoo and some other instruments noodling along by In Lakesh, a track called Cello Do off of Quantum Dreaming. Our set began with Satorio with a composition called Nirvana from an album titled Crystal Bowls and Tibetan Singing Bowls. Most of the time, we human beings are distracted surface dwellers. We live from the levels of conscious mind and ego, with our attention hopelessly held captive by the turbulence and agitation of our day-to-day circumstances. If we can develop a daily meditation practice, learn to take a break, and detach ourselves, allowing some space for the silence to speak to us, we will gain access to a higher wisdom. If we can pause and listen, taking time each day to meditate, this will provide opportunities for angels, the inner master power, or great invisible spirit, to communicate, to whisper into our inner ear. As Kirpal Singh once said in the book The Way of the Saints, learn to sit still and be mentally still, and let the silence thus generated be more vocal than words spoken and written, and you will have an instantaneous solution, not only to your own personal problems, but to the problems of others as well. It says in the Acts of Thomas, I will come to you in the silence. And this final passage is from Mary Oliver, a quote, stillness, one of the doors into the temple.

The ominous ancient sound of Irene Pappas on vocals there in Greek, accompanied musically by Vangelis, a track called Lamento from Odes. Before that, Ross Daly from an album called Music of Crete, a track with the title Since You Have Others in Your Heart. The set began with The Sacred Grove, a track from the debut album by Nadaka. I have time for one more spiritual quote before I go. This is from the book A Garland of Love, a section of that book with the title The Blessing of Silence. Once again on this theme today of gaining insight from silence, gaining a higher level of wisdom in the solitude of contemplative meditation. There is no more special gift you can give yourself than an experience of silence and solitude, time out of time, time for contemplation, time to step out of the ordinary, time to move beyond your limits into the quiet place. We are motivated, and life as we know it instructs us to keep ourselves occupied, to work, to do, to accomplish, to be constantly, endlessly active. In doing so, we accomplish so much that we actually start believing that achievement is everything. We miss the complexities that lie beneath the surface, the deep, mysterious peace, the God in each of us. Be still and see yourself today as part of the eye of God. A passage from A Garland of Love. My name is James Bean. Spiritual Awakening Radio is here every Sunday morning from 8 to 9 on WXNZ and repeated from midnight to 1 a.m. each week. The email address, if you'd like to request a playlist of the music shared during the last hour, as well as copies of the spiritual quotes. My address is james@spiritualawakeningradio.com. 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

we're going to really face the music on this set with God of Drum 2013, World Drumming for Chakra Awakening. We've always wanted to do something with drumming in different cultures.

God of Drum, 2013. We started out with Call of Abundance, Native American, followed by Passion Rising, Gaelic. Then came Sea of Chi, China, Awakening Power, Norse. And that last one, Aligning with Purpose, Mayan. So much to tell you about this album, and no time left to do it. We hope you like the set and tuned up and released some of your chakras. This has been Drumming from Different Countries and Cultures on your favorite radio station, Huskal Radio. Face the Music. Jitterbug Jimmy and Mr. Meaner signing off by saying thanks for tuning in and keep on the sunny side.

0: Annie, Your Mystic Sister, featuring two gentlemen who know their way around a flute. That was Bodhi, and the song was Flutronics 1, and before that, Johnny Lipford from his 2021 album Balance and Enlightening Your Spirit. Thank you very much for joining me on Mystic Sister.
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0: the Arizona trio known as Burning Sky. That is from their album Creation, a piece called Earth. I'm Annie, your mystic sister, and I also played an album called Totem Totem. It is a 2018 release from iTopus.
1: Hello out there in Radio Land, and welcome to Country Folk on WXNZ Skowhegan, also known as Hooskow Radio. I'm Ivor, and today we're going to be listening to some of the music of Loudon Wainwright III. Now, he is most famous for Dead Skunk in the Middle of the Road, which I haven't found yet, but that may be on a future edition of Country Folk. And I kind of have a connection to Loudon Wainwright in that I knew his sister when I lived in Westchester County, New York. She ran a bakery. My girlfriend at the time was a really good friend of hers. So Loudon Wainwright started us out with The Swimming Song.

Westchester had a lot of reservoirs, and we used to swim in those too. And the lake that Loudon Wainwright lived on had a giant cliff, and it was kind of a teenage rite of passage to jump off the cliff. And it gave you about enough time to see your life flash in front of your eyes, and then you would hit the water. It was 65 feet tall, which was wild. Now we'll hear another thing we used to do in Westchester, down drinking at the bar.

Loudon Wainwright was married to Kate McGarrickle. And here's one of the songs that he sings with her called Absence Makes the Heart Grow Fonder.

0: Now, Loudon and Kate had a child together named Rufus, and I have featured him on other shows. He's really great. Here is the first song ever written about him, Rufus is a Tit Man.
1: Well, we'll be right after the show. We're going to take a couple of breaks here, and I hope you all have another drink of this wine. This is a song called Rufus is a Tit Man. 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You can tell by the way the boy burps that it's gotta taste fine. 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

0: So put Rufus on the left and put me right on the right, and like Romulus and Remus, we'll suck all night. Come on, mama. Come on and lactate a while. Yeah, look down on us, mama, and flash us a Madonna smile. Thank you very much.
1: Many years later, he moved back to Westchester and lived in his mother's house as he was settling her estate after she died. Here's Living Alone. Hope you guys like this exploration of the music of Loudon Wainwright III on Country Folk. See you next time.

What you need is a dog, some goldfish, or a cat, a boa constrictor, and a laboratory rat. The end is at hand now, and you have the means. A roll of toilet paper and the right magazine.

Yeah, once again, it's time to get Timtronized. Tunage from Southern Culture on the skids. I'm sure you'll figure it out. Yep, it's time to get under the covers here at good old XNZ.

0: And so we come to another close of Under the Covers from the Timtron. Yep, Tina Turner, live in Holland, 1984. Rod Stewart, Have You Ever Seen the Rain? And Dear Minister Fantasy from Southern Culture on the Skids. 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
1: 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This is Spin Mall. And I'll be bringing you some alternative country, I guess that's how we can look at it, with some Whiskey Town, Billy Bragg, Wilco, Rhett Miller, and the Old 97s. We're going to start out with Whiskey Town from their Stranger's Almanac CD from 1997. The song is Excuse Me While I Break My Own Heart.
2: One, two, three, four.

That was Rhett Miller from Help Me Suzanne, the Believer CD, 2006. And then before that, we had Billy Bragg and Wilco doing California Stars from their Mermaid Ave CD, 1998. Thanks for listening. This is Spin Mall. And going out with the old 97s with Rhett Miller singing Champaign, Illinois, from the Grand Theater, Volume 1, CD, 2010. And you have a good week, and we will see you next time. Bye-bye.

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1: Rich Lerner and the Groove.

From Western Canada, that is blues rocker Deb Reimer from her 2018 release Don't Wait Up. Also heard Traffic, and also Rich Lerner and the Groove doing Be Here Now. I'm Annie. And now you can sing along, you can sway. I think you'll know this one. This is John McCutcheon, and his 2019 release is called To Everyone in All the World, a celebration of Pete

Hi there, my friends. 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Time for another edition of Dancing with Jan. Kick this off with a compilation album, Grateful Dead tunes, done a la Good Pickin' and Bluegrass. Gonna kick it off with Ripple.

Donald Fagan on WXNZ, Skowhegan's own community radio station. Miss the Dancing with Jan show. We heard from Donald Fagan. Of course, he was in Steely Dan for many years. That's one of his solo efforts. That's called The New Frontier. Also, Jorma Kaukonen, Half a Hot Tuna, with Blues Stay Away. That's from his single solo CD, Blue Country Heart. And we started it out with a compilation tribute to the Grateful Dead called Pickin' on the Dead, and we heard Ripple. Thanks so much for listening to Dancing with Jan.

Thanks for listening to WXNZ, Skowhegan, home of Hooskow Radio. My name is Morgan Knox McLeod, and for this next bit, you're listening to Barefoot Wild Woman Underground. Hopefully, we get to dance a little and maybe even smile. My goal is always to leave you with a message and hopefully making you snap your fingers. We're going to start today's set out with an amazing new artist that I've been introduced to, Erin Ivy. And this is off of her record that she just released this January, Solace in the Wild, and this is Joy.

allegiance to myself, the united soul and mind of Lizzie West, and the resistance for which I stand, one person with God, indivisible.

0: That was When I Grow Up by Jennifer O'Connor. And before that, we had I Pledge Allegiance to Myself. And that was by Lizzie West and White Buffalo. And we started out our set today with Aaron Ivey and Joy. Next is another from Lizzie West and White Buffalo. And this is I Can See the Mountains from Here.
1: I wore my sun hat when the sky looked like rain.

and that was Lizzie West in White Buffalo with I Can See the Mountains. My name's Morgan Knox McLeod. You've been listening to Barefoot Wild Woman Underground, and I hope that we've been able to share a bit of time today, smiling, snapping our fingers, maybe getting a positive message out there into our community. We live in a beautiful community, and I'm blessed to be a part of Hooskow Radio and our great listeners, and I thank you for being with me today. I hope you're enjoying the sunshine, and if it's cloudy where you are, you know that the sun will be out tomorrow. I'll talk to you soon. Have a great day, and remember, be grateful, be humble, and be kind.

0: 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Oh.
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Well, that was a modern take on Jive Talking. That's Derek Frank from the 2024 release Origin Story, and you heard him singing through his voice quarter, and Derek Frank plays bass. Here is the Redcoats off the 2024 release The Redcoats 2 and Redcoats Stew.

Well, this is some pretty easy listening jazz and alt rock. Not. You just heard from the Redcoats, Mask On, Mask Off, and before that, Redcoat Stew. And here's one more tune off the 2024 release, The Redcoats 2, Pump the Brakes. I'm DJ Timewalker, and this is Jazz Beat on

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1: 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This is Captain Barney, and the name of my show is Jailhouse Blues. This set features three blues songs recorded live in concert. Starting it off, here's the Dennis Jones Band.

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1: That set featured three songs recorded live in concert. That last song was called Anytime Soon and was performed by a band I've seen perform in person, Tommy Castro and the Painkillers. The second song in that set was by the Sherry Porto Band and was called Evidence. Starting off the set, Dennis Jones Band performed Blue Over You. We're keeping the blues alive at WXNZ, so thanks for listening to my show, Jailhouse Blues. I'm Captain Barney.

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We are Central Maine's commercial-free community radio station. My name is Lord, here to bring you another edition of Cell Block Rock. It's my daytime show here at the Huskow. Got another movie soundtrack for you today. This time it's Walk Hard, which is a fictional mockumentary. It's kind of a goof on the Johnny Cash, like Walk the Line, and all the different like rock and roll documentary movies that have come out over the years. This one starred John C. Reilly as Dewey Cox, who was a, of course, hard on his luck country music performer. And it's kind of like the Spinal Tap of country music, really. It's kind of goof on all this genre of rock and roll documentaries. So I start off right at the top with the title track. This is called Walk Hard. 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

boy. Folks used to say to me, slow down, Dewey. Don't walk so hard. And I used to tell them, life's a race, and I'm in it to win it. And I walk as damn hard as I please.

0: Yeah, you listen to the Walk Hard soundtrack, movie soundtrack for you right here on Cell Block Rock. These are all sung by John C. Reilly as Dewey Cox. You just heard from Darlene. You just heard him do Darlene, Let's Duet, D-U-E-T, people, get your mind out of the gutter. Take My Hand and Walk Hard, the title cut. All right, I got time for one more for you right now from the Walk Hard movie soundtrack. This is called Guilty as Charged. So thanks for listening to Huskow Radio, where music and soundtracks will set you free.
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Thanks for joining us on WXNZ Huskow Radio, where music and art will set you free. It's time for another trip into the Tone Zone. I'm Tony Two Tone. Follow me now into the unknown. Today I'd like to get a little dystopian, and we'll be starting things off with an artist out of Baltimore, Maryland. This is Dan Deacon, When I Was Done Dying.

crowd screaming wildly, expressing my need. As they stood there above me, being flanked on each side, I felt no need to fear them, no reason to hide. So I

And that was The Specials with Ghost Town here on WXNZ Huskow Radio, Skowhegan. That song always gave me the chills, but in the best kind of ways. And finally, an artist that really needs no introduction, part of the iconic group The Beatles, with a song written by himself and his wife Linda off his 1971 solo album Ram. This is Paul McCartney with Monkberry Moon Delight.

0: And that was Paul McCartney with Monkberry Moon Delight here on WXNZ, Hooscow Radio, Skowhegan, Maine, where music and art will set you free. I want to thank you all for joining me as we took this trip down the tone zone, as we journeyed into the unknown. Again, I'm Tony Two Tone. Until next time.
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2: 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Coming to you on WXNZ Hooscow Radio. And it's Face the Music with Jitterbug Jimmy and Misdemeanor. Now here's a few selections from Bennett Sings Ellington, Hot and Cool, 1999.

bank account. Oh, I'd have to admit I'm slipping, but that don't worry me confidentially.

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0: Bennett sings Ellington, Hot and Cool, 1999. We started off with I'm Just a Lucky So-and-So, followed by Chelsea Bridge, Azure, and that last one was It Don't Mean a Thing If It Ain't Got That Swing. Ain't that the truth? It's WXNZ Hooskow Radio. This is Face the Music with Jitterbug Jimmy and Misdemeanor swinging on out of here saying thanks for tuning in and keep on the sunny side.
1: This is the story of a young couple in Portland, Maine. While waiting for her husband Don to return home from work, she reaches for a can of anchovies. As she spreads the tiny fish across a piece of lettuce, she notices a small note at the bottom of the can. Written on it is a telephone number. Curious, she dials and is told,
2: "Don't move, lady. We'll be right over."
1: Placing the phone back on the hook, she turns to see three smartly dressed men standing in her kitchen doorway. Before she realizes what is happening to her, she is rolled tightly in long sheets of cellophane, transported to an international airport, and placed on a waiting jetliner. All this being too much for her to comprehend, she passes out. Upon awakening, she finds herself in a strange, foreign-speaking nation. Alone, fearing her escape impossible, she seeks comfort in the arms of a confidential agent. With a trace of her kiss still warm upon his lips, he betrays her to the hands of three scientists who are engaged in diabolical avant-garde experiments previously performed only on insects and other small, meaningless creatures. Using her as their subject, they are delighted with the results. For the first time, a human being is transformed into a...
3: Shh!

0: Meanwhile, back in Portland, Maine. Her husband, Don, now chain-smoking 40 packs of cigarettes a day, sits at a local bar and has a few beers with the regulars. Bored, everyone's attention turns to the television set that just hangs from the wall.
1: Welcome to Bowling for Dolls.
0: Suddenly, Crazy Al says,
2: Say, Don, there sure is something familiar about that bowling ball.
0: To which a terrified Don replies,
3: Oh my God! That bowling ball! It's my wife!
4: And the lesson we learn from this story is, next time you place your order, don't forget to say, no anchovies, please.
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0: And that was Metallica, and that song was Bad Seed, and before that it was The Unforgiven 2, and we started the set off with Fuel. 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
1: 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Both markets run from 10 to 1. And Waterville has a farmer's market too every Thursday in Hedda Falls by the 2 Cent Bridge from 2 to 6. The Winslow Food Pantry trailer will be heading to Waterville South 10 to 11 and Clinton noon to 1 on August 3rd. August 5th is a busy day and will start in Solon from 9:30 to 10:30, North Anson 10 to 11, Skowhegan noon to 1:30, and Jackman from noon to 2. Look for them in Unity from noon to 1 on August 7th. If you are a resident of Skowhegan and live on the south side of town, around, say, Cedar Street, Mount Pleasant Ave, Milburn and French Street, Olive and Center Street, in that area of town, you'll want to come to the town meeting on August 3rd. At this meeting, the conversation will be on the proposed location of the second bridge, which you may be wondering, will your house or business be in the path of the new proposed location? The meeting is being put on by the Maine Department of Transportation and will start at 6 at the town office in Skowhegan. That's August 3rd. Pretty big deal. Don't miss the next production at Lakewood Theater. Curtains, a musical comedy whodunit. Most every town has some sort of summer concert in the park music series. Here's what's happening nearby. Clinton Summer Series Concert in the Park at Old Mill Park in Clinton has Calypso Soldiers hitting the stage on August 6th. Clinton Parks and Recreation will be selling concessions, and Nate Nolly's Rolled Ice Cream will be selling smiles. Augusta Waterfront Concert on August 5th presents DJ Matt James. I'm sure he won't let the beats drop slower than 120 beats per minute. Bring your dancing shoes and appetite for fun and your love of music. This looks like a fun time, especially if you're a fan of camping and country music. You'll want to book a site for August 1st at Two Rivers Campground in Skowhegan. They're offering a 70s country gold evening of music provided by the often talked about and rarely seen John James, who will be DJing from 6 to 9. There'll be events happening all day for the campers at Two Rivers, starting with dressing up as your favorite 80s or 90s country music singer. A cornhole competition kicks off at noon, with sign-ups at 11:30. And don't forget about bingo in the pavilion at 2. Rita's Catering will be the food truck from 4 to 8. 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Coburn Park Summer Concert Series in Skowhegan presents on August 2nd a super rare appearance by Bright and Bob. Show starts at 5 and runs to 6:15. There are giveaways and a 50-50 raffle every show at Coburn Park in Skowhegan. The Revivalists with special guest the Rustic Overtones, a Portland favorite, will be in Sydney at Bowl in the Pines on August 2nd. Waterville Rocks presents another free concert at Hedda Falls. Mark your calendar for July 31st with Sparks the Rescue. The Jordan Klepper of late night fame will be at the Waterville Opera House on August 1st. Yep, you heard that right. Jordan Klepper, August 1st at Waterville Opera House. Tuesday, August 4th is an evening with David Sedaris. And August 7th is the return of Waterville Rocks. Zeparella will be hitting the stage at Hedda Falls. The Beer Garden in Skowhegan has a great lineup of live music, starting with Brent Laughlin on July 31st. The Court Jesters will be ushering in August and will be on the stage on the 1st. Rob Burnell will be making a return appearance on August 7th. Rob's show is going to be a special treat, as it'll be outside by the campfire with a great river view. China Summer Concert Series is being held at Nash's Cafe, 9 Memorial Drive, China. On August 6th is Dylan Brand. Check out Farmhouse Beer Garden in Farmington, Maine. Damaged will be there August 1st, and Invite the Wild will be there on August 8th. Bloomfield's Tavern in Skowhegan has the best karaoke sound and singers every Wednesday with DJ Bomb Squad from 8 to 11. Every Thursday, the ladies get drink specials and live entertainment. Pop, Lock, and Drop It and Don't Stop Believing on Friday the 31st with DJ Ralph from 8:30 to 12:30. And don't forget about Central Maine's open mic where everyone and all skill levels are welcome every Sunday from 5 to 9. Southside Tavern offers karaoke with Chaz every Wednesday from 9 to midnight. Open mic with Frisco Bob is every Monday, starting August 3rd at 6 p.m. Downstairs at All Saint Episcopal Church is Skowhegan's open mic for writers, located at 169 Malvern Mills Road. Use the back entrance, there's plenty of parking. This open mic welcomes readings of short prose, as well as poetry, either original or from the bookshelf. I wonder if they have writings from that guy that lived on Nantucket. National Night Out is on Tuesday, August 4th from 5 to 8 p.m. at Coburn Park in Skowhegan. Come enjoy free family activities, games, food, more with the Skowhegan Police Department, and REAP, Relationships, Education, Aspirations, Community, and Health is what REACH stands for. It's an after-school program from kiddos from grade 1 all the way up to grade 8. They learn all sorts of great things from cooking and sewing to inventing games and STEM activities. REACH is a drug-free community and a program of MSAD 54. National Night Out is an annual community-building event that promotes police-community partnerships and neighborhood camaraderie to make our neighborhood safer, more caring places to live. I'm Buddy Green, and that was all the news that was fit to read on WXNZ. On a side note, I try to glean information from the Facebook and websites. 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

Well, Greta, I really like that last tune by Chris Hillman, When I Get a Little Money. 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

That was Lulu Wiles of Massachusetts singing Nashville Man. Hambone, let's leave our happy listeners with a tune by the Dust Bowl Revival off their CD of the same name. Here's the song, Gonna Fix You.

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You're just in time for Dancing with Jan on WXNZ. How about a little Coco Taylor? Oh, yes. Can this woman sing?

0: blues, blues, and more blues. Okay. That was B.B. King in London. Yeah. Caledonia we heard from, and we also heard Coco Taylor, Come to Mama. What a combination they are. Yeah, terrific. You've been dancing with Jan on WXNZ. Tell your friends, set it there on your preset. And so thank you so much for listening.
1: 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This is Spin Mall. I'm going to be bringing you a set of funk, soul, new wave music. So let's start off with something from Fatboy Slim.

All right, so that was a little Wall of Voodoo with Stan Ridgway from 1982 Mexican Radio. And let's see, before that we had Everybody, Everybody, the La Freak Mix, Black Box, and started that off with Fatboy Slim, California, 1998 or thereabouts. And we're going to move on with the last song, Goody Two Shoes from Adam Ant, also 1982. Thanks for listening to Spin Mall. Until next time.

That was Yola, Y-O-L-A. Love All Night, Work All Day. Christy Flagg before that from her great new album in Heart Skip a Beat. Also, Sandra Buza doing Human Connection and Emperor's Night started off with Pink Taffeta. And yes, we have personal IDs from that band. I'm Annie, and now let's go to another Annie. This is Annie Clark. This is her new album, Will It Ever Be the Same? And Experimatin'. Baby.

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1: 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You're listening to Barefoot Wild Woman Underground. My name is Morgan Knox McLeod, and for this next bit, we're going to listen to some of the songs that have been on my playlist this past month. We're going to start this off with Ellie King and Last Damn Night.

And that was I Want You by Joe Bonamassa. And just before that, we started off our set with Last Damn Night by L. King. Up next, Steady As She Goes by The Racketeers.

That last one was No Wow by The Kills. We're going to finish off this set today with Jack White and That Black Bat Licorice. Here you go. Have a great day, y'all.

Whoa, what a double set of Fela Kuti songs we had right here on Sounds All Around the World. We had Trouble Sleep, A.M., Yanga Wake with Bob Amal, Taj Mahal, and we had Suffering and Smiling featuring Dead Prez, George Ben George, and Talib Kweli, and Baikal with Positive Force. So keep it right here. Sounds All Around the World. DJ Cinco de Mayo, your music chef. So keep it right here on WXNZ.

That last song was off an album called the Rockabilly Tribute to AC/DC. And up top here at the Hooskow, we kick things off with George Thorogood. And next up, the Chicago Blues Lifters.

0: That was Taryn Evans, and we're going to let J.D. Wilkes and the Dirt Daubers take us home here at the quarter hour.
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1: 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Who's Skow Radio? Let's get it all started with the Hughes Corporation and Rock the Boat.

quick recap of the show. We kicked it all off with the Hughes Corporation and Rock the Boat. We followed that up with the Fifth Dimension, and last night I didn't get to sleep at all. The Foundations brought us Build Me Up Buttercup, Styx and Lady, and we wrapped up the show with Gary Glitter and Rock and Roll Part 2.

Hey, it's time for some blues on Hooskow Radio. This is Captain Barney, and the name of my show is Jailhouse Blues. This set features three mid-tempoed blues songs. Starting it off, here's Dustin Arbuckle and the Damnations.

Ah, some mid-tempoed blues, feeling good. That last song, Gotta Right, was recorded by Kirk Fletcher. In the middle of that set, Lou Jeton and 61 South with his song called Drama. And starting off that set with a song called My Getaway by Dustin Arbuckle and the Damnations. We're keeping the blues alive at WXNZ, so thanks for listening to my show, Jailhouse Blues. I'm Captain Barney, and this is commercial-free XNZ.

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Well, of course, WXNZ Radio is a station of many people with many different programming ideas. Hey, let's get into a little bit of an oldies groove here. This is Johnny Crawford, having to do with a schnock.

Yes, Mel and Tim with Backfield in Motion. Gary U.S. Bonds, quarter to three. Jimmy Soul, If You Want to Be Happy. Major Lanson there with Yes, going way back to the early 60s for those tunes when music was completely different. Just kind of culled through a collection of stuff I got, and there'll be a lot more over a period of time coming your way on WXNZ. Hell, hey! Back from a long time ago was another style of music. So check this one out. Here's Spike Jonze. You are.

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1: Now, excuse me there, Mr. Carl Grayson. I'll tell this little girl all about this year's situation. 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
1: 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My name is Lard, here to bring you another edition of Cell Block Rock. Today we're wrapping up the mega block of U2. This is part 4. Now, after years of experimentation, U2 looked to simplify their sound, and in October of 2000, they released their third masterpiece, All That You Can't Leave Behind, which featured their first hit in many years called Beautiful Day. And it was kind of a return to basics of their sound, return of the band all playing in one room and being recorded together. And it also featured this single. This is called Elevation. So thanks for listening, folks.

off of No Line on the Horizon, that's U2 with stand-up comedy. Before that was Vertigo off of 2004's How to Dismantle an Atomic Bomb, and Elevation was back there as well, the Tomb Raider mix, by the way. All right, I'm going to get time for one more. In 2014 and 2017, respectively, U2 released two companion albums, Songs of Innocence and Songs of Experience. Off of that latter album, I'm going to bring you Red Flag Day. But first, a couple of U2 facts for you. U2 has released 14 studio albums, selling 170 million copies worldwide, making them one of the best-selling artists in music history. And they have won 22 Grammy Awards, which is more than any other artist in history. And hopefully their career is only getting going. Hopefully they're going to be around a long, long time. So here we go.

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It's Jeff. It's the Arrested Development Show right here on your source for alternative music in Central Maine, Hooskow Radio, WXNZ, Skowhegan, where music and art will set you free. It's a beautiful day outside the studio. What say you and I take a ride?

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It didn't matter. 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He slept in his car at night and he drove all day. 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

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I heard she married some city slicker,

We wrapped up that set with Long White Cadillac by the Blasters, Phil and Dave Alvin's band. I saw Dave Alvin open for James McMurtry some years ago in Ellsworth, and that was one of those cases where the opening act blew the headliner off the stage. It was not pretty. Bono's Cadillacs, we heard that tune from Bo. Bob Wills and the Texas Playboys gave us Cadillac, A Model A. Red Simpson, known for his trucking songs, gave us Genie with a light brown Cadillac. And Andre Williams, a blues singer from Detroit, gave us Cadillac Jack. Andre, a co-author of the party's staple Shake a Tail Feather, so good for you, Andre. Did some Cadillac in that set. Hope you enjoyed it. Put the top down, head out for a ride, and tune in to Goose Gal Radio.

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0: You were just listening to Dow and the Get Down, Stay Down, singing We Swam. This is a catchy little theme song to the Australian TV show Offspring. Before that, it was the Mavericks singing Back in Your Arms Again. And we started this set with She and He singing I Thought I Saw Your Face.
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0: In Maine, you know this is a real medical condition that occurs 9 months out of the year.

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0: All right, that was Miles Davis. We also heard from Stan Getz with Charlie Byrd, Louis Armstrong, Homer and Jethro, and started off the set with Chet Atkins, Heartbreak Hotel. 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

use some tack to bounce some prance. That's the hump dance. Turn around twice, then face to face.

0: You're listening to WXNZ, Who's Cow Radio, and this is the Floydster Set. Today, we're going to feature a couple of Jussies.
1: For work, I'm too lazy, and begging is too slow.

0: A couple of tunes there from Jesse Winchester's Talk Memphis album. That last song is called Remember Me. And there is a great cover of that tune from Jennifer Warnes on her Shot Through the Heart album. I'll play that at some point. And we started with a tune from Jesse Colin Young called Rye Whiskey. That's from his first album, Soul of the City Boy. This is WXNZ, Who's Cal Radio.
1: You broke my heart, 'cause I couldn't dance. You didn't even want me around. And now I'm back to let you know I can really shake 'em down.

0: My name is Buddy Green with the Hoosegow Performance and Community Calendar and all the news that is fit to read for July 31st to August 8th. 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Both markets run from 10 to 1. And Waterville has a Farmers Market too every Thursday in Hedda Falls by the 2 Cent Bridge from 2 to 6. The Winslow Food Pantry trailer will be heading to Waterville South 10 to 11 and Clinton noon to 1 on August 3rd. August 5th is a busy day and will start in Solon from 9:30 to 10:30. North Anson 10 to 11. Skowhegan noon to 1:30 and Jackman from noon to 2. Look for them in Unity from noon to 1 on August 7th. If you are a resident of Skowhegan and live on the south side of town, around, say, Cedar Street, Mount Pleasant Ave, Milburn and French Street, Olive and Center Street, in that area of town, you'll want to come to the town meeting on August 3rd. At this meeting, the conversation will be on the proposed location of the second bridge, which you may be wondering, will your house or business be in the path of the new proposed location? The meeting is being put on by the Maine Department of Transportation and will start at 6 at the town office in Skowhegan. That's August 3rd. Pretty big deal. Don't miss the next production at Lakewood Theater. Curtains, a musical comedy whodunit. Most every town has some sort of summer concert in the park music series. Here's what's happening nearby. Clinton Summer Series Concert in the Park at Old Mill Park in Clinton has Calypso Soldiers hitting the stage on August 6th. Clinton Parks and Recreation will be selling concessions, and Nate Nolly's Rolled Ice Cream will be selling smiles. Augusta Waterfront Concert on August 5th presents DJ Matt James. I'm sure he won't let the beats drop slower than 120 beats per minute. Bring your dancing shoes and appetite for fun and your love of music. This looks like a fun time, especially if you're a fan of camping and country music. You'll want to book a site for August 1st at Two Rivers Campground in Skowhegan. They're offering a 70s country gold evening of music provided by the often talked about and rarely seen John James, who will be DJing from 6 to 9. There'll be events happening all day for the campers at Two Rivers, starting with dressing up as your favorite 80s or 90s country music singer. A cornhole competition kicks off at noon, with sign-ups at 11:30. And don't forget about bingo in the pavilion at 2. Rita's Catering will be the food truck from 4 to 8. 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Coburn Park Summer Concert Series in Skowhegan presents on August 2nd a super rare appearance by Brighton Bob. Show starts at 5 and runs to 6:15. There are giveaways and a 50-50 raffle every show at Coburn Park in Skowhegan. The Revivalists with special guest, the Rustic Overtones, a Portland favorite, will be in Sydney at Bowl in the Pines on August 2nd. Waterville Rocks presents another free concert at Hedda Falls. Mark your calendar for July 31st with Sparks the Rescue. The Jordan Klepper of late night fame will be at the Waterville Opera House on August 1st. Yep, you heard that right. Jordan Klepper, August 1st at Waterville Opera House. Tuesday, August 4th is an evening with David Sedaris, and August 7th is the return of Waterville Rocks. Zeparella will be hitting the stage at Hedda Falls. The Beer Garden in Skowhegan has a great lineup of live music, starting with Brent Laughlin on July 31st. The Court Jesters will be ushering in August and will be on the stage on the 1st. Rob Burnell will be making a return appearance on August 7th. Rob's show is going to be a special treat, as it'll be outside by the campfire with a great river view. China Summer Concert Series is being held at Nash's Cafe, 9 Memorial Drive, China. On August 6th is Dylan Brand. Check out Farmhouse Beer Garden in Farmington, Maine. Damaged will be there August 1st, and Invite the Wild will be there on August 8th. Bloomfield's Tavern in Skowhegan has the best karaoke sound and singers every Wednesday with DJ Bomb Squad from 8 to 11. Every Thursday, the ladies get drink specials and live entertainment. Pop, Lock, and Drop It and Don't Stop Believin' on Friday the 31st with DJ Ralph from 8:30 to 12:30. And don't forget about Central Maine's Open Mic, where everyone and all skill levels are welcome every Sunday from 5 to 9. 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Use the back entrance, there's plenty of parking. This open mic welcomes readings of short prose, as well as poetry, either original or from the bookshelf. I wonder if they have writings from that guy that lived on Nantucket. National Night Out is on Tuesday, August 4th from 5 to 8 p.m. at Colburn Park in Skowhegan. Come enjoy free family activities, games, food, more with the Skowhegan Police Department, and REAP, Relationships, Education, Aspirations, Community, and Health is what REAP stands for. It's an after-school program from kiddos from grade 1 all the way up to grade 8. They learn all sorts of great things, from cooking and sewing to inventing games and STEM activities. REACH is a drug-free community and a program of MSAD 54. National Night Out is an annual community-building event that promotes police-community partnerships and neighborhood camaraderie to make our neighborhood safer, more caring places to live. I'm Buddy Green, and that was all the news that was fit to read on WXNZ. On a side note, I try to glean information from the Facebook and websites. 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Delete old information such as concert schedules and sales and special events from years past. 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That being said, WXNZ can help you spread the word and meet you halfway.
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same. There's a pink one and a green one and a blue one and a yellow one, and they're all made out of ticky-tacky, and they all look just the same.

It's Hooskow Radio, WXNZ, Jitterbug Jimmy and Mr. Meaner here, and we're going to face the music or walk the plank. That's right. Arr. This set goes out to all ye pirates, privateers, and swashbucklers out there. Yo-ho and shiver me timbers. By the way, who's your favorite pirate? We'll tell you ours at the end of this set.

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And if you chance to see him, you will

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The legend they call Davy Jones at 40.

east we sail to Brimstone Head, the captain, crew, and I. At 16 knots we fairly flew beneath a darkening sky. Atop the mainmast I rode at near 10 stories high, when up there blew an icy squall, and overboard went I. Oh, 40 fathoms deep he walks, with rusty keys his locker locks, just like he's half asleep he stalks. 40 fathoms deep, 40 fathoms deep he owns each sleeping sailor's soggy bones, legend they call Dave.

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Is it Barbossa? Blackbeard? Jack Sparrow? Mr. Meaner says, I'm her favorite pirate. Aw. Huh? 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Anyway, my favorite is Wallace Beery's Long John Silver from Treasure Island. We started off with Yo-Ho, A Pirate's Life for Me, 1967, followed by The Legend of Davy Jones, 2006. Shiver Me Timbers, Mad Muppet Melodies, then Pirate King from The Pirate of Penzance. And that last one was Yo-Ho-Ho and a Bottle of Rum, 1891, Robert Louis Stevenson. All off a Disney compilation album, 2006, Ultimate Swashbuckler. How's that for something different? It's the one and only Hooskow Radio, WXNZ, your community commercial-free radio station right here in Skowhegan. Jitterbug Jimmy and Mr. Meaner with Face the Music, and a set dedicated to all you pirates out there. Now, stay on board for more great music. Thanks for tuning in, and keep on the sunny side. Arr!

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Well, that was the Roots of Creation with their take on the Grateful Dead's Fire on the Mountain from their Grateful Dub album, 2018 release. I started off this Dead set with the Grateful Dead doing Cassidy live from their 1990 Without a Net album. And I'm going to leave you off with a 2021 release. Here's Dave McMurray playing sax on The Music Never Stopped from his Grateful Dedication album. Thanks for listening to Husqvarna Radio.

Hi there, friends. Jeff here with the Arrested Development Show right here on commercial-free XNZ Hooskow Radio. Got a special treat for you today. I have some new tracks from the Bangles, and that's not all. The album is called Bangles 3x4, and what this is four bands that were connected with the so-called Paisley Underground on the West Coast in the early 80s. That would be the Bangles, the 3 O'Clock, the Dream Syndicate, and Rain Parade. They've gotten together and basically have covered each other's songs, so you've got four tracks. That's four bands covering the other three bands. So I'm going to kick things off with my beloved Bangles. This is Jet Fighter on Hooskow Radio.

And there you have it from a new album called Bangles 3x4. We just heard The Rain Parade with Real World. The Dream Syndicate before that with You Are My Friend, indeed. The 3 O'Clock with Getting Out of Hand and The Bangles, starting it all off with Jet Fighter. I'm Jeff. Hope you enjoyed it. The name of the album, Bangles 3x4. Ask for it by name at your local record emporium. And we'll see you real soon right here at Huskow Radio.

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I'm Lard, here to bring you the E edition of Cell Block Rock A to Z. Yes, this is the program where each set is made up of artists and bands whose names start with the same letter. And today, the letter is E. So I'm going to begin with one of the singles from Everclear's CD, Sparkle and Fade. This is called Heart Spark Dollar Sign. 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

Yeah, all right, a little EMF for you right there. Doing Lies from their breakthrough CD called Sherbet Dip. We heard, before EMF, we heard with one-hit wonder band called Electricity doing Morning Afterglow, which I remember had a great video to it that was all shot in reverse, which is really, really cool. Look that up if you get a chance. It's pretty neat. And back there, Everclear did a great rockin' tune about racism called Heart Spark Dollar Sign. Okay, I got one more song for this E edition of A to Z. This is a band called End of Fashion, and the song is She's Love. So thanks for listening to Huskow Radio, where music and love

Hey there, friends. It's Jeff. It's the Arrested Development Show. All the best from the 50s to the space age music of tomorrow right here on commercial-free XNZ Huskow Radio. Maybe you're listening to the station for the first time. You've got questions. We've got answers.

0: Wrapping up a Q&A session with Irish songstress Holly McVie from her album of the same name, we heard No One Has the Answers. Bobby Darin from 1962, If a Man Answers, part of the soundtrack of a film of the same name, starring his wife Sandra Dee, and a true love that was. Holmes Brothers before that, we love the Holmes Brothers here at Arrested Development, Sherman, Poppy, and Wendell. Wendell Holmes, the only surviving member of the trio. We heard Ask Me No Questions. And the Moody Blues from 1970 from the album A Question of Balance. We heard the single Question. I'm Jeff. Hope you enjoyed it. And hey, thanks so much for listening. So many questions, so little time. I'm Jeff, and keep listening to Hooskow Radio. Catch you on the flip side.
1: 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Yeah, we love it.

We have a tribute to Duke Ellington on your favorite radio station, WXNZ Huskow Radio. And it's Face the Music with Jitterbug Jimmy and Misdemeanor. Ellingtonia is the name of the album, 1999. Starting us off is Oliver Jones with Take the A Train.

That last one was In a Mellow Tone. Dave Young and Oscar Peterson. We're going to close this set out with Duke's Choice with John Ballantyne on the one and only Huskow Radio, 98.1 FM, WXNZLP, with a tribute to Duke Ellington, Ellingtonia, 1999. And it's Face the Music with Jitterbug Jimmy and Misdemeanor. Thanks for tuning in. Hope you enjoyed it, and keep on the sunny side. Now,

And I'm going to tell you something again. The things that's going on today is not the blues. It's just a good beat the people is carrying. But now when you come down to the blues, I'm going to show you how to play the blues. Now you just sit here and watch, man.

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Welcome to your favorite radio station, all-volunteer community radio from downtown Scowtown. This is Jan. You're just in time for another edition of Dancing with Jan. Going to do a little reggae. Enjoy.

a couple from Jimmy Cliff in that set. You can get it if you really want from the Harder They Come soundtrack. And also Third World, Now That We've Found Love, What Are We Going to Do With It? Also Jimmy Cliff, Bongo Man, and Bob Marley and the Wailers, Satisfy My Soul. Little Reggae always does that for me. I hope you enjoyed that set of Dancing with Jan on Huskow, all-volunteer community radio station, WXNZ Skowhegan. Keep it there, tell your friends, and thank you for listening.

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I'm going to play something from Lucinda Williams, her Good Souls, Better Angels CD, something to guide us during these times of crazy viruses. The song is When the Way Gets Dark, and who else to help us through but Lucinda Williams?

0: That was a band called Haim with I Know Alone. Before that, we had Luna Lee doing Afterglow, Girl Ray doing Girl, and started it all off with Lucinda Williams, When the Way Gets Dark. Take care of yourselves, wash your hands. Thanks for listening to Spin Mall. Until next time.
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We're going to start off today's set with a great song called Where's the Love by Trevor Hall,

And that was Satsang with I Am. And before that was We Are Water with Tubby Love, Amber Lee, Lily, Elijah Ray, Chris Berry, Mary Kyle, and Franco Hake. And up next, the Wailing Jennies and One Voice off their 40 Days album.

And that was Brandi Carlile with Heavenly Day. And I am certainly wishing you a heavenly day. I hope the sun is shining wherever you are. And with that, I'm going to say goodbye. Thank you for being here. And remember, be grateful and humble. Be kind to yourself and neighbors. Bye now.

That was Guillaume Nouveau and the Stride Piano Kings doing Runnin' Wild. Yola from her debut, Still Gone. Sarah Bareilles did In July, and Jefferson Barry and the Urban Acoustic Coalition did Listen to Me, the single mix. I'm Annie, and now let's rock out a little bit here with Michael Cleary. He's a veteran of 30 years. This is called Wheel in Motion.

Hey, hey, and welcome to Kate's PB and Jams. You are listening to the one and only WXNZ Skowhegan Who's Skow Radio. All right, so I think since we're drifting into fall a little bit, I'm really getting into some more ambient music, and I decided today to do a Stardew Valley set. So for those of you who don't know, Stardew Valley is a simulation role-playing video game, and it was developed by Eric, or Concerned Ape. And it's a game that you can play on PC, you can also play it on the Nintendo Switch, PlayStation. It's a very popular video game. I believe you can also download the app Stardew Valley on your smartphone. So hopefully this set gets you real interested in the game. I really like it because, you know, the music is a huge part of why I like the game so much. It's really a peaceful game for me to play, and I just think that, you know, sometimes even when I'm lying in bed and I can't quite fall asleep, or if I feel a little anxious, I just turn on the Stardew Valley soundtrack and I'm immediately at peace. So we're going to start off this set with the title track for Stardew Valley, so I hope you enjoy.

And what a delightful intro that was. So I'm just going to tell you a little bit more about the game Stardew Valley so we can really paint the world for you of the game. So basically in this game, this is an open-ended game, by the way, and so the players take on activities like growing crops, raising livestock, crafting goods, mining, selling produce, socializing with townspeople, and you can also get married in the game and have kids. and it allows up to 3 people to play together in co-op mode. So yeah, this game is really just a big ol' farm simulator. So, you know, it's just really fun because you can do all kinds of activities. So, also I will say, though, that fishing in the game is particularly difficult. I haven't quite gotten the hang of it yet. But anyway, yeah, I think I'm just going to be quiet now and let you listen to the music so you can really immerse yourself in the world of Stardew Valley. But I feel like the game itself is really similar to, you know, rural communities. You know, just like figuring it out, leaning on the community and trying to have a good harvest, which we all know in Maine can be pretty difficult at times depending on the weather. Anyway, so I hope you enjoy this little Stardew Valley set. I will come back on in just a bit, say goodbye, and tell you a few more things about Stardew Valley, but hope you enjoy the rest of the set.

All right, folks, some of those songs were called Cloud Country, Star Watcher, and Fall, or Ghost Synth. So I hope you've been enjoying today's Stardew Valley set. I think you can tell that I'm pretty passionate about video games, so I will probably do more video game music sets in the future. So to close out the Stardew set, I'm going to play for you the most iconic song of the game called Dance of the Moonlight Jellies, which is a part in the game that takes place at night on the 28th of every summer at the beach. So make sure you listen for those beautiful beachy wave sounds. And I think the whole point of this event in the game is there are lights on the pier and the jellyfish, you're kind of watching like the jellyfish migration. So it's really cool. Can't say enough how cool this game and the music are, so I hope you'll check it out. And yeah, that's another thing they do really well is sound effects. So I'm sure in the other songs you heard frogs, and kind of reminds me of the peepers that we have here in Maine every spring. So you do get to experience all of the seasons in Stardew Valley, which is wonderful. So thank you so much for listening to Kate's PB and Jams. We'll see you next time.

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This is where radio and art will set you free. Today we're going to continue to explore Patty Page on Vintage Country. Here's Let's Get Away From It All.

In the 1950s, Patti Page lived in New York City in a Manhattan tower, and she collaborated with Gordon Jenkins on a bunch of songs, really interesting ones. Here is New York's My Home.

0: going around that some of you good people want to leave this town. But you'd better consult with me before you go.
1: Yeah?
0: 'Cause I've been to all those places and I know.
1: Chicago?
0: Well, Chicago's all right. It's got Marshall Field and Soldier's Field, and it's on an ice sleigh. But it hasn't got the handsomes in the park, hasn't got the skyline after dark.
1: That's why New York's my home, never let her leave it.
0: New York's my home, sweet home.
1: San Francisco?
0: San Francisco is a lovely place. It's got lots of hills and lots of thrill, and it's near an ocean of some size. But it hasn't got the Bowery or the Bronx, hasn't got the Harlem honky-tonks.
1: That's why New

mind strolls in with the day. Then I'll say, don't let the band get away. But matrimony, I'm not ready yet. Married I can always get. It's not for me, with all its snug canoe, be a joy.

0: Well, I hope you guys enjoyed this exploration of the music of Patti Page on WXNZ Skowhegan. And this has been Vintage Country with Ivor. See you next time.
1: My name is Buddy Green with the Hoosegow Performance and Community Calendar and all the news that is fit to read for July 31st to August 8th. If you play disc golf and play it fairly well, or maybe just looking to improve your skills, there are a few leagues that happen during the summer. 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Both markets run from 10 to 1. And Waterville has a Farmers Market too every Thursday in Hedda Falls by the 2 Cent Bridge from 2 to 6. The Winslow Food Pantry trailer will be heading to Waterville South 10 to 11 and Clinton noon to 1 on August 3rd. August 5th is a busy day and will start in Solon from 9:30 to 10:30, North Anson 10 to 11, Skowhegan noon to 1:30, and Jackman from noon to 2. Look for them in Unity from noon to 1 on August 7th. If you are a resident of Skowhegan and live on the south side of town, around, say, Cedar Street, Mount Pleasant Ave, Milburn and French Street, Olive and Center Street, in that area of town, you'll want to come to the town meeting on August 3rd. At this meeting, the conversation will be on the proposed location of the second bridge, which you may be wondering, will your house or business be in the path of the new proposed location? The meeting is being put on by the Maine Department of Transportation and will start at 6 at the town office in Skowhegan. That's August 3rd. Pretty big deal. Don't miss the next production at Lakewood Theater. Curtains, a musical comedy whodunit. Most every town has some sort of summer concert in the park music series. Here's what's happening nearby. Clinton Summer Series Concert in the Park at Old Mill Park in Clinton has Calypso Soldiers hitting the stage on August 6th. Clinton Parks and Recreation will be selling concessions, and Nate Nolly's Rolled Ice Cream will be selling smiles. Augusta Waterfront Concert on August 5th presents DJ Matt James. I'm sure he won't let the beats drop slower than 120 beats per minute. Bring your dancing shoes, an appetite for fun, and your love of music. This looks like a fun time, especially if you're a fan of camping and country music. You'll want to book a site for August 1st at Two Rivers Campground in Skowhegan. They're offering a 70s country gold evening of music provided by the often talked about and rarely seen John James, who will be DJing from 6 to 9. There'll be events happening all day for the campers at Two Rivers, starting with dressing up as your favorite 80s or 90s country music singer. A cornhole competition kicks off at noon, the sign-ups at 11:30, and don't forget about bingo in the pavilion at 2. Rita's Catering will be the food truck from 4 to 8. Go to 2RVRS.com for more information. Coburn Park Summer Concert Series in Skowhegan presents on August 2nd a super rare appearance by Brighton Bob. Show starts at 5 and runs to 6:15. There are giveaways and a 50-50 raffle every show at Coburn Park in Skowhegan. The Revivalists with special guest, the Rustic Overtones, a Portland favorite, will be in Sydney at Bowl in the Pines on August 2nd. Waterville Rocks presents another free concert at Hedda Falls. Mark your calendar for July 31st with Sparks the Rescue. The Jordan Klepper of late night fame will be at the Waterville Opera House on August 1st. Yep, you heard that right. Jordan Klepper, August 1st at Waterville Opera House. Tuesday, August 4th is an evening with David Sedaris. And August 7th is the return of Waterville Rocks. Zeparella will be hitting the stage at Hedda Falls. The Beer Garden in Skowhegan has a great lineup of live music, starting with Brent Laughlin on July 31st. The Court Jesters will be ushering in August and will be on the stage on the 1st. Rob Burnell will be making a return appearance on August 7th. Rob's show is going to be a special treat, as it'll be outside by the campfire with a great river view. China Summer Concert Series is being held at Nash's Cafe, 9 Memorial Drive, China. On August 6th is Dylan Brand. Check out Farmhouse Beer Garden in Farmington, Maine. Damaged will be there August 1st, and Invite the Wild will be there on August 8th. Bloomfield's Tavern in Skowhegan has the best karaoke sound and singers every Wednesday with DJ Bomb Squad from 8 to 11. Every Thursday, the ladies get drink specials and live entertainment. Pop, Lock, and Drop It and Don't Stop Believing on Friday the 31st with DJ Ralph from 8:30 to 12:30. And don't forget about Central Maine's open mic where everyone and all skill levels are welcome every Sunday from 5 to 9. Southside Tavern offers karaoke with Chaz every Wednesday from 9 to midnight. Open mic with Frisco Bob is every Monday, starting August 3rd at 6 p.m. Downstairs at All Saint Episcopal Church is Skowhegan's Open Mic for Writers, located at 169 Malvern Mills Road. Use the back entrance, there's plenty of parking. This open mic welcomes readings of short prose, as well as poetry, either original or from the bookshelf. I wonder if they have writings from that guy that lived on Nantucket. National Night Out is on Tuesday, August 4th from 5 to 8 p.m. at Colburn Park in Skowhegan. Come enjoy free family activities, games, food, and more with the Skowhegan Police Department and REAP, Relationships, Education, Aspirations, Community, and Health is what REAP stands for. It's an after-school program from kiddos from grade 1 all the way up to grade 8. They learn all sorts of great things from cooking and sewing to inventing games and STEM activities. REACH is a drug-free community and a program of MSAD 54. National Night Out is an annual community-building event that promotes police-community partnerships and neighborhood camaraderie to make our neighborhood safer, more caring places to live. I'm Buddy Green, and that was all the news that was fit to read on WXNZ. On a side note, I try to glean information from the Facebook and websites. 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
1: 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How wonderful you are. God bless you all. Oh, you're wonderful. Thank you, guys. Thank you.
2: 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My name's Lard, here to bring you another edition of Cell Block Rock Blocks. Yeah, I got a block of the Stray Cats for you today. Stray Cats, going back to the heyday. It was comprised of Brian Setzer, Slim Jim Phantom, and Lee Rocker. Now, we all know the Stray Cats strut and rock this town, but I want to bring you some of the ones that you may not be as familiar with. Like this one, it's called Let's Go Faster.

Yes, going back to the Stray Cats heyday. You just sort of bring it back again. Built for Speed, Lust and Love, and Let's Go Faster kicked off the set right here on Cell Block Rock Blocks. Block of a classic Stray Cat sound. It's time for one more for you right now. This is called Runaway Boys. Thanks for listening to Hooskow Radio, where art and rockabilly music will set you free.

And I thank you for those items that you sent me. The monkey and the plywood violin. I practiced every night. Now I'm ready. First.

Hi there, guys and gals. It's another installment from John Keeshan Sarkeesian, the man with the stacks of wax and the platters that matter. Right here, right now, on good old commercial-free WXNZ Skowhegan. Yeah. Let's go back to the summertime or move ahead to springtime for the Ronettes and Walking in the Rain. Hi, I'm John.

It's the famous Phil Spector Wall of Sound. I got one that probably predates that from the Chantels here. Hi, I'm John Keeshan Sarkeesian. Remember that name.

Maybe a big question with very few answers. Isn't that just the way it is? Here's Dusty Springfield.

is Dusty Springfield, the tunage right now from Doris Troy. Hi, John Kesian Sarkisian right here.

That's all it took, baby. It was just one look. Hi, John Kesian Sarkisian in the final fleeting moments. The best music on the best station. Tunage right now from the Gantz.

with Roadrunner. We got to run on out of here. Thank you for listening to my son, John Kajian Sarkisian here on the Bigots Commercial Free XMZ.

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1: 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My name is Tim, and this is Huskow Radio. Go to Facebook and like us at WXNZ Radio. My name is Tim, and I like to bring you good, interesting mixes of music when I sit down here with you on a often basis. What we're going to give you right now is a gentleman by the name of Tim Grimm. Tim started as a singer-songwriter in Indiana, and then Hollywood called to him, and he went and did TV and movies for a while. You probably saw him in the movie Clear and Present Danger with Mr. Harrison Ford. He was in that movie. He's been in some other movies and shows, but his love of music brought him back, and his love of returning to his home state and hometown brought him back to Indiana. He has lived there since and does great music, does great theater there, does some tours in I think it's in Ireland and maybe another place where he takes groups over there to experience the adventure of being in another country, but also a lot of music is had while they're there. So we're going to go ahead and hear from Tim Grimm right now. We're going to go back to one of his earlier albums that was called Names. This one was all cover songs. This was all covers of songs that had names as the title. It included Pretty Boy Floyd from Woody Guthrie, Jackie Brown from John Mellencamp, Barbary Allen, the old folk song, Sam Stone by John Prine. He just did a lot of great music on here. We're going to hear him do this one from the pen of Mr. Tom Waits and Kathleen Brennan. This is something called Georgia Lee by Tim Grimm.

Tim Grimm right there. Tim grew up with the knowing the trials and tribulations of being a farmer or a farm family, and that was something called 80 acres right there. That's what he did when he retired from acting in Hollywood. He moved back to Indiana.

And I've got some farmland from his father, and does that along with his music, and records with his family, his wife, his sons. They all record together. Great stuff. We're going to hear one more from him. As I said, he knows all about the trials and tribulations of farm families. This one is called She Remembers, and it's the bittersweet memories and realities of a farm widow. Hope you're enjoying the show today, and I hope you'll stay tuned in to other great shows here on Huskow Radio WXNZ. And once more, this is Tim Grimm with She Remembers.

Your summer dress is worn. The wind whispers through the cornfields of the day that's coming on. She thinks about her husband, thinks about their farm. How it seems like only yesterday, her dreams had just begun.

0: Hey, it's time for some blues on Huskar Radio, where music and art will set you free. I'm Captain Barney, and the name of my show is Jailhouse Blues. This set features two songs by blues bands recorded live in concert. First up, here are three blues artists who toured together as Blues Caravan 2018. Mike Zito, Vanya Sky, and Bernard Allison.
1: Can I get a hell yeah? That's what I'm talking about.

then it all gets a little crazy, baby. And you've had enough. That's when you turn on your music.

That was a two-song set of blues songs recorded live in concert. That last song was a song titled Down to Memphis by Alistair Green. Before that, starting off the mini set, was a song called Make Blues Not War, performed by Mike Zito, Vanya Sky, and Bernard Allison, who toured together as Blues Caravan 2018. The song was a Mike Zito original, and he provided the vocals for the live version, along with all three artists on guitar. We're keeping the blues alive, so thanks for listening to Jailhouse Blues. I'm Captain Barney, and this is commercial-free XNZ, Skowhegan.

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1: When you tell your friends that you've been listening to Huscal Radio lately, and they say, well, what do they play? You'll say, they play my parents' music, they play my kids' music, they play my music. You'll have to listen to them and find out for yourself. Just as an example, they played Al Hurt, that song Java, that trumpet song, they played that. Then they played Sweet Soul Music from Arthur Conley, who hasn't danced to that at some wedding or bar mitzvah. Then they played Sitting in Limbo, not from Jimmy Cliff, but from the Neville Brothers. And then they played this crazy song called Boom Shakalak from Apache Indian, all in the same set. It's a pretty unique place. You should listen to it. That's what you should tell your friends.
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3: 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We kick today's show off with a song off the album Rhythms, Blues, and Greens with Clyde McFatter and C.C. Ryder.

That was Rod Stewart in his rendition of the Rolling Stones hit Street Fighting Man. Prior to that, it was Roberta Flack in Hey, That's No Way to Say Goodbye. Jerry Butler brought us Let Me Be Good to You, and we started the show off with C.C. Rider from Clyde McFadder. 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

Welcome back to the Retro Earnest Rock Show on WXNZ Radio in Skowhegan. And for all you wild-eyed, crazy pocket protector packing people who crave that station ID and certified geek speak, that would be Whiskey X-Ray November Zulu. Oh yeah, the Hot Pockets are flying off of the shelves tonight. Lord have mercy. Now,

Man, oh man, I hope you're all feeling good. 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So keep them wheels off the road, don't end up dead or in trouble, or you'll find yourself in the real hoosegow bunking with that old boy Bubba. So let's take our retro rocket pod back to 1978 and hang out with Diamond Dave, Michael Anthony, and the Van Halen brothers when they were on fire.

I believe that singed all the hair off of my face, and the reflection looking back at me is an alien from outer space. Now let's navigate this retro rocket pod to 1983 and hang out in some hard rockin' territory, the time and place of zero snowflakes. So if you suffer from emasculate crybaby to diaperditis, you need to slip on the big boy or big girl pants, because we're going to land this machine smack dab on the Sunset Strip in Hollywood, my old stomping grounds. So let's get the party started with John Bush on vocals, Dave Pritchard on lead guitar, Felipe Sandoval on rhythm guitar, Joey Vera on bass, and Gonzalo Sandoval on drums. And here we have Armored Saint, and this ain't no false alarm.

Yeah, we sure had it good during the old school days of rock and roll. We experienced some of the best stuff to ever emerge onto the scene, if you know what I mean. But it's that time once again where we're going to ease on down and ease on out of the Retro Earnest Rock Show on WXNZ Radio in Skowhegan. I want to thank all you for letting this old LA transplant invade your eardrums. I appreciate the main hospitality. So let's go ahead and get a little more mellow with the Babies and a track titled Isn't Time. 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
2: 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For kind of a rockabilly set today. We started with Dave Edmonds from the Get It album. And then the Bop Don't Stop from Shakin' Stevens. And on to the Blasters from their first album. And then Rockpile. 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
3: 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Both markets run from 10 to 1. And Waterville has a Farmers Market too every Thursday in Hedda Falls by the 2 Cent Bridge from 2 to 6. The Winslow Food Pantry trailer will be heading to Waterville South 10 to 11 and Clinton noon to 1 on August 3rd. August 5th is a busy day and will start in Solon from 9:30 to 10:30, North Anson 10 to 11, Skowhegan noon to 1:30, and Jackman from noon to 2. Look for them in Unity from noon to 1 on August 7th. If you are a resident of Skowhegan and live on the south side of town, around, say, Cedar Street, Mount Pleasant Ave, Milburn and French Street, Olive and Center Street, in that area of town, you'll want to come to the town meeting on August 3rd. At this meeting, the conversation will be on the proposed location of the second bridge, which you may be wondering, will your house or business be in the path of the new proposed location? The meeting is being put on by the Maine Department of Transportation and will start at 6 at the town office in Skowhegan. That's August 3rd. Pretty big deal. Don't miss the next production at Lakewood Theater. Curtains, a musical comedy whodunit. Most every town has some sort of summer concert in the park music series. Here's what's happening nearby. Clinton Summer Series Concert in the Park at Old Mill Park in Clinton has Calypso Soldiers hitting the stage on August 6th. Clinton Parks and Recreation will be selling concessions, and Nate Nolly's Rolled Ice Cream will be selling smiles. Augusta Waterfront Concert on August 5th presents DJ Matt James. I'm sure he won't let the beats drop slower than 120 beats per minute. Bring your dancing shoes and appetite for fun and your love of music. This looks like a fun time, especially if you're a fan of camping and country music. You'll want to book a site for August 1st at Two Rivers Campground in Skowhegan. They're offering a 70s country gold evening of music provided by the often talked about and rarely seen John James, who will be DJing from 6 to 9. There'll be events happening all day for the campers at Two Rivers, starting with dressing up as your favorite 80s or 90s country music singer. A cornhole competition kicks off at noon, with sign-ups at 11:30. And don't forget about bingo in the pavilion at 2. Rita's Catering will be the food truck from 4 to 8. 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Coburn Park Summer Concert Series in Skowhegan presents on August 2nd a super rare appearance by Brighton Bob. Show starts at 5 and runs to 6:15. There are giveaways and a 50-50 raffle every show at Coburn Park in Skowhegan. The Revivalists, with special guest the Rustic Overtones, a Portland favorite, will be in Sydney at Bowl in the Pines on August 2nd. Waterville Rocks presents another free concert at Hedda Falls. Mark your calendar for July 31st with Sparks the Rescue. The Jordan Klepper of late night fame will be at the Waterville Opera House on August 1st. Yep, you heard that right. Jordan Klepper, August 1st at Waterville Opera House. Tuesday, August 4th is an evening with David Sedaris, and August 7th is the return of Waterville Rocks. Zeparella will be hitting the stage at Hedda Falls. The Beer Garden in Skowhegan has a great lineup of live music, starting with Brent Laughlin on July 31st. The Court Jesters will be ushering in August and will be on the stage on the 1st. Rob Burnell will be making a return appearance on August 7th. Rob's show is going to be a special treat, as it'll be outside by the campfire with that great river view. China Summer Concert Series is being held at Nash's Cafe, 9 Memorial Drive, China. On August 6th is Dylan Brand. Check out Farmhouse Beer Garden in Farmington, Maine. Damaged will be there August 1st, and Invite the Wild will be there on August 8th. Bloomfield's Tavern in Skowhegan has the best karaoke sound and singers every Wednesday with DJ Bomb Squad from 8 to 11. Every Thursday, the ladies get drink specials and live entertainment. Pop, Lock, and Drop It and Don't Stop Believing on Friday the 31st with DJ Ralph from 8:30 to 12:30. And don't forget about Central Maine's Open Mic, where everyone and all skill levels are welcome every Sunday from 5 to 9. 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Starting August 3rd at 6 p.m., downstairs at All Saint Episcopal Church is Skowhegan's open mic for writers, located at 169 Malvern Mills Road. Use the back entrance, there's plenty of parking. This open mic welcomes readings of short prose, as well as poetry, either original or from the bookshelf. I wonder if they have writings from that guy that lived on Nantucket. National Night Out is on Tuesday, August 4th from 5 to 8 p.m. at Coburn Park in Skowhegan. Come enjoy free family activities, games, food, more with the Skowhegan Police Department and REAP. Relationships, Education, Aspirations, Community, and Health is what REAP stands for. It's an after-school program from kiddos from grade 1 all the way up to grade 8. They learn all sorts of great things, from cooking and sewing to inventing games and STEM activities. REACH is a drug-free community and a program of MSAD 54. National Night Out is an annual community-building event that promotes police-community partnerships and neighborhood camaraderie to make our neighborhood safer, more caring places to live. I'm Buddy Green, and that was all the news that was fit to read on WXNZ. On a side note, I try to glean information from the Facebook and websites. 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
2: I'm Time Walker. Here is Jazz Beat. Some late night jazz, starting with Bonafide from the 2001 release Po House. Here is Schmoke.

0: That was Dr. Lonnie Smith from his 2021 release Breathe. Epistrophe was that tune. Before that was R plus R equals Now from the 2021 release Live. Perspectives, Postpartum was that tune. And I started off this late night jazz set of Jazz Beat with Bonafide and Schmoke. Thanks for listening to Hooskow Radio. I'm Time Walker. This is Jazz Beat. And more great music's on the way.
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1: Appreciate you tuning into the quarter hour. Here's Tom Petty with a cover of the classic

Neil Young will help us finish off this set of the quarter hour. We're longtime fans here of Neil Young. Great songs, great songwriting, singing out against the masters of war, the robber barons, although of late, not quite sure about his stance on censorship and hope he'll reconsider.

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We are commercial-free XNZ. My name is Lard. Here to welcome you to Cell Block Rock. This is the show where every program is representing of a different year of my life. This time we're up to 1997. 1997 was the year that ska punk went mainstream, largely due to the Mighty Mighty Boss Tones. Their CD, Let's Face It, was a huge commercial success for the band, whom have been playing this sort of stuff for years, but finally broke through with their hit single, The Impression That I Get. That's a great track, but I'm going to bring you one that I feel is very fitting in today's political climate. It's a title cut called Let's Face It. So here we go. It's the Mighty Mighty Boss Tones right here for you on Huskow Radio, where music, art, and helping to break a new genre will set you free.

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1: That's Say Ferris for you here on Cell Block Rock doing Nobody But Me. From their debut, It Means Everything. It's such a shame that they didn't stay together. We're such a great band. I only got two albums from them and poof, they disappeared also. Before Say Ferris, we heard the punk rock superheroes, the Aquabats. Seriously, these guys wear like masks and capes and the whole deal in their shows. From their CD, The Fury of the Aquabats, we heard Skateboard. And the Boss Tones kicked off this ode to ska punk with Let's Face It. All right, I got time for one more ska punk tune for you. This one is from Goldfinger. They released their CD, Hang Ups, in 1997, and this was the first single from it. It's called Superman. So thanks for listening to commercial-free XNZ. We are Huskow Radio.

Hey, I'm DJ Time Walker, and you're listening to Jazz Beat on Huskow Radio. You just heard a song from Yoko Yeats, off her 2025 release, Eternal Moments, and the song Outer Space, Myriad Stars. I like that. And now, here is Nick Finzer from his 2025 release, The Jazz Orchestra, Volume 1.

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I'm DJ Time Walker. In between a couple tunes from Nick Finzer, you just heard Say When, and here is We the People. Thanks for listening to Who's Got Radio.

All right. This is Hooskow Radio. I'm DJ Time Walker. Here's Jazz Beat, Modern Sounds, New Releases, and Jazz and Techno and Funk and Stuff with a twofer from Artemis.

Yeah, that was a couple tunes from the band Artemis off their 2023 release In Real Time. You heard Slink and Timber, some really awesome jazz from 2023. I'm DJ Time Walker, and this is Jazz Beat on Husker Radio.

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Paul Butterfield Blues Band, East West, 1966. On the one and only Hooskow Radio, WXNZ Skowhegan. 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

0: Paul Butterfield Blues Band, East West, 1966. We started off with Walkin' Blues, followed by Two Trains Running. And that last one was Work Song, 7 minutes and 57 seconds, a first-time song over the traditional 3 minutes of that era. Just for you on WXNZ, Skowhegan, Hooskow Radio. Jitterbug Jimmy and Mr. Meter with Face the Music and the incredible Butterfield Blues Band. Hope you liked it. Thanks for tuning in and keep on the sunny side.
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0: Today we've got a lineup with some fresh tunes about feelings. Let's start with Fiona Boyce in her song, Do You Feel Better, off her Blues Woman.

Now let's listen to Lula Wiles as they sing Pain of Loving You. And we will follow this up with Pye Jacobs singing Broken Cup off her Two Truths and a Lie album.

0: We want to remind you to stay tuned for more great music, and we'll leave you with the group Trampled Underfoot as they sing Bad, Bad Feeling from their Badlands release.
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Jeff for the Arrested Development Show right here on WXNZ Skowhegan, Who Skow Radio. Got some potpourri for you queued up today in honor of Alex Trebek fighting the brave fight, the beloved host of Jeopardy. Let's kick things off with The Wolfmen.

0: Wrapping up that set of odds and ends, The Cactus Blossoms with Downtown. Some Americana for you. The Click, a cool cover of Tommy James' Sugar on Sunday, 1969. The Click were a sunshine band from Houston, Texas, which sounds like a contradiction in terms, but there you go. Another cool cover from a gal we love, that's Lulu, of course, from 1976. We heard her covering Bowie's The Man Who Sold the World. And yet another cool cover from 1978. We heard the Wolfmen, post-punk band, covering Brian Eno's Needle in the Camel's Eye. And I love the name of the album, Modernity Killed Every Night. I'm Jeff. Hope you enjoyed it. Set of odds and ends for you in honor of our man, Alex Trebek. Get well, Alex. Who's Got Radio?
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Hey, once again, it's time to get Timtronized here on Hoscow Radio. Got some good old standard issue cranking rock and roll. Tunage from One Dozen Berries.

Yeah, the crying shames would let me in any way the wind blows from Bill Wyman and the Rhythm Kings. Nick Lowe with And So It Goes. Betty Lou got a new pair of shoes from Eddie and the Cruisers, a little clip from the movie. There's so many bands that have covered Betty Lou got a new pair of shoes. Ha! I got a bunch of them and be dumping them in here and there. Oh, what a thrill from One Dozen Berries, which is spelled B-E-R-R-Y-S. Chuck Berries. Anyway, time for my boot heels to be wandering. Here's a public service announcement from Marvin the Martian.

My name is Tim, and I'm the host of Jigs, Hoedowns, and Songs O' Tragedy, right here on Hoosgow Radio, WXNZ, Skowhegan. From the duo of Mallory Graham and Scott Tyler, collectively they call themselves the Rough and Tumble. They're out of Haverhill, New Hampshire. This is their most recent album. It's called Only This Far. And off it, we're going to have a song. Here's what they say about the song. Forgiveness, acceptance, and a strained family relationship when it's good just to be talking again. The song is called The Weather.

0: That is the Rough and Tumble from their album called So Far This. Let me get that right. Only This Far there. Only This Far is the actual name of it. All right. Let's go to another New Hampshire state, another New England state, I should say. This is from Vermont. This is Noah Kahan. His album, we're going to hear the title cut. It's called Stick Season. And stick season is that period between when all the leaves have fallen off the trees and the skies are gray, but the snow hasn't quite fallen yet. And all you've got is these trees, these bare trees standing there. Again, stick season.
1: As you promised me that I was more than all the miles combined, you must have...